0: was in there, and he was dispersed by police.
1: Okay.
2: Hey, Charlie.
1: Last two of the damn car is 419 Bainbridge. It was part of security company. It was just a white mountain size. That's for the police.

0: 最长。
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Yeah. 0-5-5-8, just back to the right, 5-6, on the left.

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The number 81 is, according to voting tech, comes from the main door.

0: Anything from Forum pulling up.
1: Okay.
2: Yeah, I got the information with this car, it looks like. It's a red PT Cruiser. I have no tag though. I'm gonna circle around and see if I see it.
1: Okay.

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We can ride to 1:30 Highland Ave. Okay. Jeff, please, as a mom, is going to be 8:00.

6 on the wall. 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

Jimmy 5, yesterday, John 3, Eddie 1, Eddie Amy 3, Pat Frank 5, 7, 0, 6, 7, 3, Floyd Tesla is a room and tag on the back.

0: his life there. 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
1: Okay. That was, what was their matches though? 3-7, 4-2?

0: Good morning, man. You're supposed to be available. It's Bonnie Beal. I think this letter's at the test.
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0: 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Can you have it read 2301 South A Street, DC numbers over here, please?
1: Yes, sir. Those numbers are 48439. 48439.
0: 334 received. Thank you very much.
1: You're welcome.
2: Thank you, sir.
1: Good afternoon.
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1: Correct.

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0: Depot Street on 1530 South Bainbury, it's a domestic. Button up blue hoodie. Momentary farm is a female on the highway. 717, close to the gun, 1530 South Bainbury, it's a domestic. Known black male, blue hoodie, lone carrier file, steward of female. They have mental health issues.
1: 20. 15.

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1: Yes, sir.

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0: Hi, Chef. Can I have a can I get the manager here?
1: 30526. 30526.

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1: on location. 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Yeah, 334. There's some trash out here. Like it says on the job, people moved out. Is it possible to notify sanitation to pick trash up?
0: Okay, give a call.

0: 72.
1: 72.
0: So unit that's available to take 31st and Spring Run.
1: Alright, anyone coming in service to take 31 Spring Run?
0: Please, I'm going to give you a call.
2: Okay.

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0: 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You can meet us anytime. Thank you very much.

0: You know, I'm going to tell you more than you saw me over the 31st of my month.
1: Sorry, let me come right back.
0: Okay. Okay. Day 22. You send back to, 11-15 Jewish Street. They have, the problem is that the rest of everything's under control. I'll keep you guys.
1: Alright. I'll keep the doors back on same place.
0: Please, what are you doing? Puppy Day. He lives on actual location.
1: Okay, Puppy Day.
0: That's a good idea.

0: All receipts.
1: Okay, wish.
0: Yeah.
1: Yeah. Can you give me numbers over the edge, please?
0: Your numbers are 48445. 48445.
1: Thank you.
0: You're welcome. So, is that your supervisor?
1: Yeah, we're working that way.
0: Okay. District Supervisor?
2: Any?
0: Yes, sir. That's from Progress, 16.2 kilometers of the water. They do work flags. Can I make that a report up?
1: Two plus.
0: Yeah.

0: One morning.
1: One morning.
0: One morning, hold on, mind you. Is there a third district unit that was tracking us all over in the mind you?
1: Do you have a third district unit tracking the stolen vehicle? Very
2: 2 Avenue, Western 2 Fox, go ahead.
1: 3 2 Fox.

0: see that update here. Let me find them. 325, you want that there?
1: 325, I'm recording, I'll be on that.
0: Alright, 22 received.

0: 5-7, I didn't hear the updated information for that farm vehicle.
1: Yeah, it was, on our van, yeah, they have it. Can you just look at this as recovery required to be used for phone? And, clear me out.
0: Right, sir.

0: 你几点？
1: 这是几个人了？
0: 好的，拜拜。下一个。
1: 是哪一个人？
0: Call your number,
1: please. You can go into the service business 123.
0: Okay, and 122, you had a message?

0: 2 PVR is issued, notify PVA with a 3-0.
1: This is Gray, Honda Civic, out of White Volkswagen.
0: That is correct.
1: Gotcha. First of all.

0: Un choix. Can I see ID, please?
1: Sure, it's all good.
0: Jamie. Please hold out 330 Fisher Sonic, Station Scalable, Dash 244.
2: Present.
1: 17 command.
2: Is 1715 available?
1: 1713.
0: 15 available.
2: I could give you a call on my cell phone.
0: 15, okay.

0: Point to command.
1: Point to command.
0: Ma'am, as you each set a couple of officers to meet me at 1-5 in Cowell Hill, I'd appreciate it 1-5 in Cowell Hill, please.
1: I see. We do have 332 on route. 17 District 2 back on there.
0: 70 Charlie.
1: Yes, sir. Do we have anybody that we can spare for 1-5 in Cowell Hill for 22 command?
0: Yeah, absolutely. Well, we got available, son. Help out. That's what we got to do.
1: 1730.
2: Yes, we're out. 17 command, I already took care of that. End command gave me a call. I have 1715 going up. I was just going to give 17 Charlie a call.
1: I was good, thank you. And do I have anybody available in the first one, Charlie?
0: Charlie, so you're ready to vote.
1: Thank you.
3: I can pick up one of the retail facts. You can dial 1602. Just going to take a report.
0: 3014, I think you have an 1493 Crystal Columns.
3: Okay. 334.
1: 34.
3: 334, you can drop me a word again.

0: 22, you can just make this info oil, and you can resume 314, and I'll take care of that 14 with yourself, because you're coming to do that.
1: 14, you can resume, sir.
0: Appreciate that. You can drive 811 South Road, I'll keep you advised.
1: 314.
2: I'm going to call him to the right, so I'm not coming to me.
1: Okay. Camera stages, use caution.
3: Central. Alright, 15 stepping out, 31 stepping out, 34 stepping out. If there's anything you clear up with me on the board, let me know. Other than that, it's just going to be the three of us.
1: Okay.
0: Yes. I'm not in the phone, Christian.
1: Okay. 115.
0: No location. No, there's no location. No, that's fine.

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1: Machine, thank you.

0: Franco.
1: Can you check to see if PHA who's working today?
0: Get back. 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
0: 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That's your shirt.

0: 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They just said if you need anything as far as, like, information goes, to call them back and both get in contact with their supervisor.
1: Okay.

0: warning that available?
1: Okay.
0: 14.
1: 14. Location, make it to your lady on the South Street.
0: Yeah, that's
1: back. 343.
0: Okay. Have you received that message?
2: 314,
0: okay, 314 just cleared it. TOA.
2: Location.
0: Okay, where is it?

0: Vamos, vamos falar. He has this idea of using corrupt as well as a
1: Okay.

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No complaint dispute with a female landlord. 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He is armed with a hammer, trying to assault complainant. 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

0: Radio 301 Wagon. There's the supervisor.
1: Ready.
0: Yes, sir. First of the weapon, 2100 Central, try to raise 301. No response.
1: Yeah, the headquarters processes paperwork at this time.
0: Alright.
1: Give me a minute, they'll get out there.
0: Alright, it's going to do 0 car, I have 1 total car, and 3 pending.
1: Actually, that was just 244.
0: Thank you.
1: So, this is for people. Prepare to on go. John Con, Troy, 4059, Black Team 6.
0: Sorry, Sammy.

0: 7222.
1: Fine, Captain. New complaint in RTS, please. Thank you.
2: 342.
3: Danny.
2: This is 7:40. Make it a fair. You don't have a priority.
0: Alright, thank you. So, are you units back?
2: Yeah, we'll go back. We'll drop it.
0: Okay. Ready?
3: Ready, disregard.
0: Okay. Please stand by, please. Okay, stand by.

0: responding to that principal weapon and pulls on the board for disturbances at 2101 South 3rd. In the alleyway, dispute over a gate and a lock.
1: It's just costing us to be on the turn.
0: Okay, for 134 camera 6.
1: True. True, honestly.
2: Looking towards the leader, drop that right. 7312, we need to drop down Christian.

0: 请朋友。
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1: 1.
0: Mary William Perry, 0307, on Black Bean WSUV. Is that Rush Jack Sanchez?

0: 334.
1: 334.
0: 334, one PDL issued, can you notify PDL, there's one to go.
1: Is this with the car make and model? I don't need to tag.
0: 334, it's going to be the, gray sheet.
1: If I can, speak you off that, Parker, put you in the hospital piece and said 2030 South Street, 7 months old, with anaphylactic shock. Resting out.
2: Question.
3: Sure, I'm around as well.
1: Oh.
3: Say it because we're in a...
1: It doesn't say.

0: Two to 14.
1: 14.
0: Just an argument on the highway with neighbors. They're even there. Just make it a crowd.
1: Okay, thanks, guys.

0: 17 Charlie Cook, 05, pending 030.
1: Received.
0: Three thirty four.
1: Were you able to notify CPS?
0: This is
1: doing,
0: I'm busy, I'm gonna call back
1: in a few seconds.
0: 334
2: received, I appreciate it.
0: Okay.
2: Okay. Okay.
0: Okay.

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1: 334.
0: 334, receive Christiansen.
1: No problem.

0: 7-2-Charlie.
1: 7-2-Charlie.
0: He's been semi-stable, sounding nervous at pulling up, so we're good here.

0: Hello, team 22.
1: MP 22.
0: Please RTS and hold it off. Thank you.
1: Yes.
2: E-22. Hey, sir, you can RTS this.
1: Mission.
2: You can specify time.
1: Me too.
2: This is 23rd Street, calling the cancel, you can make an appointment. And drop down 24th Street.

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0: 样的情况。Next one is going to be on the chop with this baby. 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And can you see if your partner notified PPA for Christian Street? 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

0: 17 pressure and 1013 south 18, a female screen from the south. 17 pressure and 1013 south 18, a female screen from the south.
1: 22. 2 hour MOD.

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1: Yes, sir. 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
0: Yes, sir.

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0: 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It's going to be a gray Nissan Rogue, New Jersey 10 tag, 530575 right there. Parked up on the sidewalk.

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1: What's that?

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1: Proceed. 3 PHA, Mary, Harry, Bonnie, 3448. Send back to your Black Nissan Center.

0: 2021 Nissan. 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Until July next year. It's 4054.
1: Received.
0: One shot.
1: One shot. Call 116 out, District Assignment. 8690.

0: Just Michigan 1300 South Juniper. Now sending a female highway. Michigan 1300 South Juniper. Now sending a female on highway.
1: Hello.

0: paper is left, Nissan Sentra?
1: That's correct.
0: The box is shut?
1: It is.
0: Beautiful. Thank you. Where's the mic?

0: 问声。
1: 问声。
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1: 广播呀。
0: 好，谢谢。
2: 334 334 334 PBR issued. You can drive me Marshall, isn't it?

0: Yes, sir. If you can roll out any of the units that are part of the escort for 15 and Kettle Hill, can you make sure that they know to switch over to Special Events 1 Air?
1: Charlie, we see.
0: Thank you. 3, Andy.
1: Excuse me, thank you.
0: Thank you. And 17, Charlie?
1: Got it.
0: Thank you.

0: 3315.
1: 3315.
0: Yeah, so we have another tower unit in the area. We've had a couple packs by it. There's an Asian female in the area around me. Not in the area around Venezuela or the Navy. She's having a mental crisis. Supposedly she's wearing a pink top and long black pants, pacing back and forth, screaming at passerbys.
1: Yeah, we do have it on the board. I'm just waiting for a few units to become available.
0: Please, I'll keep my eye out.
1: Oh,

0: I apologize for the come over. We surveyed the area of health supply stances. There's no complaint account. If any can come back home. You can watch here. Yeah. Yeah. Okay, we got a question. Sure.
1: Thirty-four. 334, you can make this NA2. You can drop me down to hospital, please.

0: Could you just provide that oil rep to my 700 plate and see if anything's out there, please?
1: This is

0: 334.
1: They said medics already came to this location. Apparently, they said medics got him and he left the hospital when they got there. Can you let me know what medic it was and what hospital?
0: Yeah, that's right. Carson, back, please.

0: Which one?
1: Which one?
0: We should.
2: Cars to miles 30,
3: please. Cars with you, Dan.
2: Cars with you, please. Cars with you, Dan.
0: I got 129 Lake Street.
2: Okay, thank you. And 334.
3: 334.
2: Alright, Rescue said that they consider that as not a job because, for whatever reason, they didn't, wouldn't even give me a medic number.
3: Received, speaking to the complainant and the assault location, I guess, he ultimately just refused service and just walked off, that's what it sounds like.
2: Okay. That's the job.
3: That's really fair, man. I found it out of here. I'm going to see them. They're getting there to get to them, picking up their mess up. Are they on diver at all, you
2: know? Yeah, you should be good. What's your location with her?
3: On the Bath and Body, 1851, Crystal Falls.
2: Alright, 22, you're on the office location?

T5. Oh man, wow, I'm really so fast for it. Thank you, Nathan.

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1: 334, thank you.
0: No problem.

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0: 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Nobody's riding it right now. So, I'm gonna try to get there.
1: Okay.

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1: I'm sure I do, but I think for you that, just trying to find a way to play.

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1: 1722.
2: Hey, Corinne, Key with 38 in South Street.
1: Charlie and I are Medical 11, they're still on location for me.
2: Okay.

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0: 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West is going to be 43, 323 is going to be following.
1: Swap back in.

0: 72
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0: There's one more to the story out of the hospital case. Have on 22 week, night 11. Over at Methodist, they're on rack with the patient right now. I'll give him a call.
1: 7222.
0: Hey, I'm doing that one. I'm actually with the sergeant right now.

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1: Wait for this one.

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1: 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I'll swing by Smedley.

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0: Surface of the 4L on the course stop. Go for the loading, be in front of the rear. Zebra yesterday, Charlie. 6362 should come back on 4th, back on 4th.

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1: 忘情。
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1: Okay.
0: Okay. Okay. Okay. Okay. Okay. Okay. Okay. Okay. Okay. Okay. Okay. Okay. Okay. Okay. Okay. Okay. Okay. Okay. Okay. Okay. Okay. Okay. Okay. Okay. Okay. Okay. Okay. Okay. Okay. Okay. Okay. Okay. Okay. Okay. Okay. Okay. Okay. Okay. Okay. Okay. Okay. Okay. Okay. Okay. Okay. Okay. Okay. Okay. Okay. Okay. Okay. Okay. Okay. Okay. Okay. Okay. Okay. Okay. Okay. Okay. Okay. Okay. Okay. Okay. Okay. Okay. Okay. Okay. Okay. Okay. Okay. Okay. Okay. Okay. Okay. Okay. Okay. Okay. Okay. Okay. Okay. Okay. Okay. Okay. Okay. Okay. Okay. Okay. Okay. Okay. Okay. Okay. Ok

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1: 不错。
0: 现在大家先找一下我的波。
1: 7-10-12.
0: 7-10-12. 5 PPA for this one as well. All right, tagging description, Java is correct.
1: Okay.

0: We'll be through.
1: B4P3, you can RTF. I have the numbers 3-1300 organized.

0: 17 inch warp.
1: Those equal?
0: Yeah, that's all I'm calling for.

0: 对，听年纪就给他带发出声音。
1: 哎，李峰。
2: 334, you can drive 9th Street.

0: 74.
1: Yeah.
0: Can you change this to my best friend, Marty? Please let me know if it comes out again. We're going to make it forever.
1: First, Natalie Street, right?
0: Yeah, it's on down the side with the neighbor.
1: I got it.
2: Room 16.
1: 16.
2: Is Michael a report of vandalism? Can I see all the tears that we never see?
1: Okay.

0: 温床。
1: Okay.
0: Can I check? Can I get a DCO over there, please? I'm on the...
1: Your numbers are 317663176.

0: 三天之内。
1: Okay.
0: That was really good.

0: Haven't seen Twice. Yeah, I'm going to do 1224th Street, RTF, and try to get DC's over here.
1: Okay.

0: 334. 334. Can I get numbers over there for a fair complaint, please?
1: Four, eight, four, six, two.
0: 334 to see. Thank you.
1: You're welcome.

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More available.

0: 2名信号です。
1: 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Okay. 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

0: Yo sé si. Y vas a
1: log that local for me, please. It's going to be engine 49 or
0: so. This is just using the bathroom reports.
1: Okay, you don't gotta do it. They're already cleared from that.
2: 15, engine 49, correct?
1: That's correct.
2: You're all on your attention.
1: Thank you.

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1: What's going on?
2: 120.
1: Mike, what's your location?

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Three for me, sir. Can you tell me what's put before a stationary post at Port Mission Assignment at South State Union Station?

这一个阶段的经。这个还没听。

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1: Sorry, so my first person screaming, 2129 Woodstock, speaking with him. So repeating on the first 2149 Woodstock, first person screaming, speaking with him.

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Jennifer Dan, PA tag is Mary, William Henry 208. Second one's gonna be a blue in color, Subaru Legacy sedan, PA tag of Mary, Tom Victor 8512.

334. 234, can you hold me at headquarters? 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

0: You change, actually, alpha facing makes sense, because this number is for sexual assault, 2401 Washington Avenue, that number's over there, 149 New Day.
1: Before Washington?

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0: Yeah, 19 to Oregon.
1: Andy's
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0: 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Twelve, guys.
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1: 648-466.
0: See you, thank you.

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1: That's good.
0: Thank you so much.

0: 17
1: car. Hey, I'm going to send a message to delivery 2703 Moore Street. Thank you. I'll check if I PC is over here.
0: Those numbers are going to be 30551, 30551.
1: Thank you. I'm going to put it off.
0: You have to be safe.

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0: Please ask me 14, I'm in the room with her now.
1: Here she is. The opposite.
0: The opposite.
1: 314
0: network. 314 network. Anyone using 326 for instance?
1: Yeah, then 326
0: Brandon, 326

0: This is Supervisor Mayor.
1: Good
0: afternoon. Good afternoon. Good afternoon. Good afternoon. Good afternoon. Good afternoon. Good afternoon. Good afternoon. Good afternoon. Good afternoon. Good afternoon. Good afternoon. Good afternoon. Good afternoon. Good afternoon. Good afternoon. Good afternoon. Good afternoon. Good afternoon. Good afternoon. Good afternoon. Good afternoon. Good afternoon. Good afternoon. Good
1: afternoon. Good afternoon. Good afternoon. Good afternoon. Good afternoon. Good afternoon. Good afternoon. Good afternoon. Good afternoon. Good afternoon. Good afternoon. Good afternoon. Good
2: afternoon. Good afternoon. Good afternoon. Good afternoon. Good afternoon. Good afternoon. Good afternoon.
0: Good afternoon. Good afternoon. Good
2: 32, also. 25, just equipment's needed, so just holding out there and we take the spot.
0: Okay.

从今天的情况来讲，我从今天的情况从今天的文章，其实是这个大家的文章，无论是他会

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0: one says we can.
1: You should maybe. Hello, Kevin B. Just had a conversation with your dad. I'll be with him.
0: Special
1: Bonnie. I'm only covering 30 minutes until 11 p.m. tonight. Can you take 3 Special B 19 off the board so I can file on it, please?

0: 我是。
1: 万朝。
0: 那个挺好的，高分不行，好像都听你下去，好像应该放在这手。
1: 不行。我呢？

0: Yeah, for good afternoon, FFA, Central Washington.
1: Good afternoon, Senator.

Yes, 7 progress, 602, 5 progress, slow down.

0: Negative. Yes, and one of the other KS 301 State Headquarters, hold on, please.
1: 301 State Headquarters.
0: Okay.

0: 退税金。
1: 退税金。
0: 对啊，今年你也在那个一种歌能听一下，但是说什么
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0: Hello.
1: 3 3 2 0 3 3 2 0 3 3 2 0 3 3 2 0 3 3 2 0 3 3 2 0 3 3 2 0 3 3 2 0 3 3 2 0 3 3 2 0 3 3 2 0 3 3 2 0 3 3 2 0 3 3 2 0 3 3 2 0 3 3 2 0 3 3 2 0 3 3 2 0 3 3 2 0 3 3 2 0 3 3 2 0 3 3 2 0 3 3 2 0 3 3 2 0 3 3 2 0 3 3 2 0 3 3 2 0 3 3 2 0 3 3 2 0 3 3 2 0 3 3 2 0 3 3 2 0 3 3 2 0 3 3 2 0 3 3 2 0 3 3 2 0 3 3 2 0 3 3 2 0 3 3 2 0 3 3 2 0 3 3 2 0 3 3 2 0 3 3 2 0 3 3 2 0 3 3 2 0 3 3 2 0 3 3 2 0 3

0: Please press the 14.
1: Yeah, location 1651 South Crescent, Columbus Boulevard, the Home Depot, 10 o'clock. I'll be knocking off your way.
0: Really safe. Good afternoon.
1: Please report. Okay, let me get your available bill. And we'll be just call.
0: Your partner received.

0: Center Street. Please see your black male, slumped in a black shirt with white graphics and blue jeans, no flash in the second now. So for Josh Peter, 36th Empire, 605 Montrose Street. Please see your black male, slumped in a black shirt with white graphics and blue jeans, no flash in the second now. Take nothing further.
1: Okay, we're ready for you to take this contact.

0: Okay.
1: You should be there, man. Can you give me the rundown, please?
0: Storm car 2541, South Euclid.
1: Anybody outstanding?
0: That's an Aggie, I just had 116 login.
1: That's healthy, thank you.
0: No problem, good afternoon.
2: Beautiful.
0: Beautiful.
1: Do you have medical standards for this location?
0: Okay, I'll call standard.

0: 15,
1: okay. You can make this HCN on us, and can you help me with an additional set for me completing the same location?

0: 13.2.
1: 13.22.
0: Take 36th Street, IBU, and then drop me in 12, 19 over replacement.

0: Yeah, there's nobody out here. Can I show you your disposition, please?
1: It was medical evidence, sleeper no service.
0: See, here's Sam, thank you.
2: Yeah, there's gonna be night work. 22. We'll be signing off momentarily. Just give us a couple minutes.
1: Okay, I will see that.
0: Who are you taking?
1: Two.
0: Drop us 11 to 5 of them.

0: Who is it? Who is it about?
1: The inbox for about a bit.
0: Okay, so 3-2, just keep us left.
2: I'll then 3-3-2.
0: Okay, let's just keep us left.

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0: Hey, you still have a job, Sean. Maybe the best friends. Keep it together. Drop me into the music.

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1: Hey,
0: you said that Captain Sean, negative best friend, keep it together, drop me consent. But allow me to

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1: And on that.
2: Get over.
0: Okay.

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1: This is South Street, Bonnie and Roode over there.
0: South Street,
2: Bonnie. I'm in Taylor, sir.

0: Thank you.
1: Thank you.
0: Thank you, sir.
1: So, Julie, so now we're heading to the room where you need to work right now.
0: Alright, receive. Thank you, my receive.
1: Receive, thank you.
0: Go to the medicine, auto pen.

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1: You flag a DBP. 24th and biggest in the Utah TSN under 12. And a keep up together and drop here.
0: Receive.
1: So, just flag with that 47 under.

0: 1922 West day shift logged out. So you're gonna log in whenever you're ready. Okay, perfect. Thank you.
1: Thank you.

Hi, tonight. This is Hispanic Garments, 1405 South 10th Street, the CVS. Report of two black females, both wearing all black clothing, all location taken items. National PD in the 3rd District, that's in progress, 1405 South number 10th Street. At the CVS, report of two black females, both are really wearing all black clothing, all location taken items, nothing further.

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2: 30560.
1: This is
3: a big potato, what is up? Let me see.
1: 14-inch round path.
3: Expect that address for Spain.
1: That's correct.
3: Actually, I'm going to come to me and go to financial. Can you raise the unit at all in the past? Answer government requirement, a washdown.
1: 332.

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1: okay, so I'll keep you advised. Thank you, sir.

0: 2734.
1: RCIP, this is your 7-3. Same thing for Walking Street. Pick up the D7 over here.
0: Okay,
1: thank you.
2: Was on the air.
3: Yeah, we don't need a wash down right now. We're going to go in this really good condition.
2: Okay, I receive that. I'll let him know. Thank you.

0: Yes, sir.
1: One check.
0: So that's where the location is, no complaint. I'm leaving the embassy, of course. Thank you.
1: Perfect.

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1: 324. 324. 324. 324. 324. 324. 324. 324. 324. 324. 324. 324. 324. 324. 324. 324. 324. 324. 324. 324. 324. 324. 324. 324. 324. 324. 324. 324. 324. 324. 324. 324. 324. 324. 324. 324. 324. 324. 324. 324. 324. 324. 324. 324. 324. 324. 324. 324. 324. 324. 324. 324. 324. 324. 324. 324. 324. 324. 324. 324. 324. 324. 324. 324. 324. 324. 324. 324. 324. 324. 324. 324. 324. 324. 324. 324. 324. 324. 324. 324. 324. 324. 324. 324. 324. 324. 324. 324. 324. 324. 324. 324. 324. 324. 324. 324. 324. 324. 324. 324. 324. 324. 324. 324. 324. 324. 324. 324. 324. 324. 324. 324. 324. 324. 324. 324. 324. 324. 324. 324. 324. 324. 324.

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0: 上方飞机。
1: Thank you for your service. Okay, good night. So, yeah, thank you for your service.

0: 34.
1: 34.
0: What's next? Okay, I'll take Crystal Palace.
1: Receive.

0: Second, I move.
1: Officer,
0: anything? Hey, this is for Ross Property, please. 915 Walnut Street.

0: Reference to black female, 5'5", medium build, black dress. She's seen on with a knife, having a mental, change of mental status. Attributing in the 17th district, person with a weapon, 1255 South 29th Street. Any female complainant in reference to a black female, 5'5", medium build, wearing a black dress. Nothing further.
1: I'm going to

0: Good afternoon, Olivia. You can share this available with you. My partner is unable to log in at this time.
1: Proceed, Senator.

0: 1722.
1: 1722. Okay, I'm going to go over there,
0: please.
1: 30562. 30562. Okay, thank you. See you
0: later. Okay.
1: Yeah,

0: 黄豆精。黄豆精。
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0: Dean, can you send it to the semester 2643 South Lake Street?
1: I'm not canceled.
0: Thank you.

0: This was before.
1: Three, four, three, four.
0: You hold me and 343 out of one, and we got flagged down for auto accident.
1: Perfect.

0: 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Can you get this to visit us? I'm not really on the location.
1: Okay.

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1: 121.
2: Okay. You heard it,

0: 121.
1: Can you check the news?
0: I'm on the phone with Medics trying to get to them to check this position, so I'll ask them.
1: One 13. 13. Can you call YCF, please?
0: Okay. 113, monitor status 201, 2 meter services. Okay.

0: 1723.
1: Hey, Megan, Redstone, please. Thank you.
0: K25.
1: K25, yes, you can drop it down 235 of Pickleton Street.
0: SOB4. 3584. Hello, me, SOB3, I'll HQ for check.

any situation may arise, be aware and feel that there is no substitute for safety and treat your man with CPT. If you raise heavily on your well-being, don't treat your livelihood. 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

0: Por si.
1: It says it's coming in 10 times.
0: And then I'm going to have to end my game with two, too, but I'll let you know what they say.
1: Time. John, division. Pick 6-0-0-3.
0: Receive.

0: 1734. I ran it. I just sent a message to MB and I'm waiting for MB to ask me where it was at, so.
1: Hello.
0: What happened?
1: Yeah, go ahead and tell me down your encounter numbers. Heavily blind side of the first district side, please.
0: Okay.

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1: Claro.
0: Each of us have rounds at 2506 Jackson Street, apartment 10C, for the servant's house. We just got a call in from inside.
1: I got you back.
2: Oh, no word.
1: 121.
0: Yeah, my bad, 10 Charlie.
1: Okay, let's see.

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1: 这是废话公司。
0: KC5。

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I'm going to be 48483, 48483.

0: Third and 9th Street, R Street, sorry. Just Third and R Street.
1: Okay.

0: which I am.
1: The vehicle may cause the passenger to give the man a crazy ride of him and check to see the vehicle there. It's probably not a reverse.
0: Hi, those are two questions. The time is 4:55 p.m. Hey, Jack.

registered back room, and then so the vehicle was towed yesterday by PK to lot 7.

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0: Press 317 8 3 1 7 8 5.

0: 1734.
1: The Clinton term is, he does have a term before, and then it was duplicate. The vehicles here are 10th and faster, so he's going to be covered, possibly covered by the stolen.
0: Okay, received.

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1: Thank you.

0: Hello?
1: Hear your message?
0: Hey, it's LTS, it's over there.
1: Stan?
0: Yeah, it's doing it. It's over there.
1: Alright.
0: What's going on? What's this one? One of them?
1: Okay, do you want a reading 10 of Tasker or keep it as 1306 Southbound?
0: Keep it as 1306 Southbound, that's what I do.

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1: Hello.
0: Yeah, you are expecting the PD, please.
1: Proceed.

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1: Cash Refund CB and my state trying to find a location, 235 Benson Street for a 75292 mass suspicious at this time.
0: Let me see if I'll be in there.
1: Receipt.

0: Sí.
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0: Yeah, no.

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1: 7234, 10234, this is your encounter.
0: 7234.

0: Morning, Gordon. No, I'm at 50 shots, 2500 win with the military, please.
1: Okay.

0: ব্যাপার?
1: Mary
0: Paul Lee, 3455. We should come back to a Chevy. It's a Chrysler.
1: Okay.
0: What if one of
1: predict.

0: to 2004 Chrysler expires November 26th. Last rate of it's going to be 9434. No one's just insurance cancellation.
1: Thank you, Mrs.

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1: 再给你
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1: Richie
0: 刚才是那个 White Dodge
1: Richie 要不然聊

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0: Dennis.
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0: Do you have one of them exactly where you could represent your friends for the CSCS?
1: 101, can you take
0: out a
1: clear your position?
2: 101,
1: thank you. 12, very well.

0: You can check the FTM shoe, please.
1: And drop it.
0: Correct, we do.
1: Again,
2: please. Hi, I'm always doing your gate remarks. Thank you.
1: Well, that's you can drop as well.
2: Hi, I got this.

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1: 1734.
0: Echo Romeo, this is Zulus.
1: 15.

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1: Adieu.
0: Message.
1: Well,
0: 1712.
1: 5 16 4 8 7 9 10 11 12 13 14 15 16 17 18 19 20 21 22 23 24 25 26 27 28 29 30 31 32 33 34 35 36 37 38 39 40 41 42 43 44 45 46 47 48 49 50 51 52 53 54 55 56 57 58 59 60 61 62 63 64 65 66 67 68 69 70 71 71 71 71 71 71 71 71 71 71 71 71 71 71 71 71 71 71 71 71 71 71 71 71 71 71 71 71 71 71 71 71 71 71 71 71 71 71 71 71 71 71 71 71 71 71 71 71 71 71 71 71 71 71 71 71 71 71 71 71 71 71 71 71 71 71 71 71 71 71 71 71 71 71 71 71 71 71 71 71 71 71 71 71 71 71 71 71 71 71 71 71 71 71 71 71 71 71 71 71 71 71 71 71 71 71 71 71 71 71 71 71 71 71 71 71 71 71

0: Yeah, check out the system and tap 1531 Ellsworth.
1: What is it?
0: 113.
1: My service is coordinated. That's pretty much it.

0: 喂，
1: 我的王，
0: 其实这个是李光远来为解惑。
1: Have you ever been 5 minutes? Have you ever been 5 minutes before?

0: Presence Room in 1411 South Oak Street. It's going to be either building 1411 or 1413, a black male and a white male. A juvenile female inside the rear of the building. Special feeding of the 3rd District Presence Room in 1411 South Oak Street. Taking the building 1411 or 1413, a black male and a white male. No further flash. Quoted juvenile female in the rear of the building. Nothing further.
1: Special feeding of the

Parking to the first house next to the big apartment. All units in the third respond to this person screaming 1411 South Fifth, you can slow down. That's repeating all units in the third respond to this person screaming 1411 South Fifth, you can slow down.

0: 上去吗？我会发我会收回的。Receive。
1: 对对。
0: Sorry, sorry。
1: 那我可以收回废墟了，
0: 不行。
1: Okay. Yeah, thank you for receiving the information. Do you have contact talking for you? Please send us your details.
0: Thank
1: you. Okay, so immediately tag 8-2-4 United Eddie Pat Segura Retribution SUV.
0: And it's parked in the handicap, correct?
1: Yes, that's correct.
0: Perfect.

0: 当事人林林。
1: Okay, Lewis Smith, please.
2: What?
1: Location will be 318 Butler Street.
0: Bless you. Your number is around to be 134252, 134252. It's me, the 9th District, PSA 4.
1: Chapter 4, please.
0: Proceed.

0: 141, the first district, 41 person streaming, 1601 Patterson Avenue, inside FDR Park. It's going to be near marker 18, a white male, thin build, black graphic tee, black pants, dark blue shoes, and a black male in a red Hyundai, and a black female yelling for help. That's repeating in the first district. Person screen, 1601 Patterson Avenue, inside the FDR Park, screen near marker 18, a white mountain, black graphic tee, black pants, dark blue shoes, also a black male in a red Hyundai, and a black female yelling for help, nothing further. In the back.
1: On 12 minutes.
0: Proceed.
1: This is Monica Jaffer.
0: And 1-4, PPA was notified.
1: Okay, thanks.

I received that.

0: と。
1: 準備表。
0: あ、じゃあお願いします。
1: もし。
0: 34.
1: 17, 34.
0: Good job, 34.
1: Proceed.

0: on location, sir, ma'am.
1: Thank you.
0: That's good. Did you guys get any other calls on this one, or just the one?
1: Yeah, we only got the one call.
0: Hold on, do you think we can have the supervisor do a callback?
1: For the supervisor? First district supervisor.
0: One call.
1: Yes, could you do a call back for this person screaming 1601 Patterson Ave?
0: Who's calling again?
1: 111.
0: 11.

0: Could you call?
1: You sure the man? Can you have him take headquarters, please, for equipment?
0: Okay.
1: Please, privacy.

0: South Shore Barney.
1: South Shore Barney. 1411 South First Street is coming out again for abduction and child arrest. 312 said the juvenile was fine.
0: I'm sorry, can you say that again?
1: The job that you guys were just out on 1411 South First is coming out again. But the juvenile was fine. Do you want me to still start unit then?
0: He's got mid-level.
1: Where's he?
0: No, ma'am. If you can, do put in for the other one. If not, you can make me an FM on me.
1: Where's he?
0: 3-4. That's why I was in that woman's name. She was not the method. He didn't catch. I'm sure everything could show up as well.
1: Sure, I understand that. Thank you. 1734?
0: 34, this vehicle is very simple.
1: Where's he? At? 1727.
0: Can you give me a call to see who responded, please? Just in the chat, this could be a message that's not going to get us out of. We have a set of recordings, just please make sure that's what it is.
1: Alright,
0: tell Shibani,
1: can you do a callback?
0: Let's see, what's the unit?
1: 312.
0: Let's see, give me a minute.
1: Thank you.

0: Apologies. 1716.
1: 1716.
0: Can you drop some numbers?
1: Yes. 3 0 5 7 0 3 0 5 7 0.

0: Well, Robin, we saw the deal. Unless anyone else had any results, I got nothing, so it's really the best plan if nobody else has any trip.
1: Proceed. You can resume the first. Person screaming 16 and 1 pounds an hour, you can resume the front counter.

0: Exactly,
1: the officers on scene. We all have a speaker up there.
0: Okay.
1: Line 57. Okay, do you have a wagon running right now? Can you get my location for transport?
0: Again.
1: What's wrong with that?
0: William 57 needs a wagon at 1100 South Road Street. Transportation.
1: Yeah, we're not running a wagon, Alexis. Please listen, okay, Philip?

There was a senior with the parents of the children, and I think, you know, this young.

0: Dispatch reporting.
1: Can I have one of the wagons in the transport over to William 57th location? Peace transportation.
0: Take whichever one.
1: Cruiser, you said you're gonna set in?
0: Can I find the location of that, please?
1: Yeah, it's gonna be 1100 South Road.
0: Affirmative location, I'm exactly in front of Wise Bears, 1403 Washington Avenue.
1: Alright, it's gonna be 1403 Washington Avenue in front of the final landing of Chiz.
0: Appreciate that,
1: thank you.
0: One Charlie, hey, William 57, call me, please.
1: William 57?
0: I need an ambulance running. Yeah, I'm ready. 215-498-7770.

0: 334.
1: I think this is the last prime. I didn't get no answer at the door, and you're outside.
0: Chief?
2: Special events, 1 to Southbound.
0: Special events, proceed.
2: Yeah, it's a transition wagon available, how about transportation? You're allowed to stop world.
0: Yeah, 233 is already in Rossway, 57 came over.
2: Thank you.
0: Hey, no problem.
3: 2-1, can you have a 334 take that orders for paperwork, please?
0: 334?
1: Yes, please.

0: Yeah, Charlie.
1: I'm Charlie.
0: Alright, so we're going to do whatever he's going to be working in grocery detail. Can you have Solar 17 District Leader also meet him over there for the paperwork part of it? And then thank you for the third for transporting the prisoner.

0: 17th District and Central Virgo Line at 2014 South Street, meet Audible. 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
1: 17th District, you're zooming real quick. I don't know what this is.
0: Are you in the 23?

0: 334.
1: Can I see it again?
0: Yes.

0: Three.
1: Yeah, 1-3-0, secure my guy, going to the
0: WPNW 578, your time is 6:36.
1: Okay. 1722. I said, back around the 49th
0: Street. I'm here as well. I'm here.

0: 17:34.
1: Well, I'm here. I'm here. I'm here. I'm here. I'm here. I'm here. I'm here. I'm here. I'm here. I'm here. I'm here. I'm here. I'm here. I'm here. I'm here. I'm here. I'm here. I'm here. I'm here. I'm here. I'm here. I'm here. I'm here. I'm here. I'm here. I'm here. I'm here. I'm here. I'm here. I'm here. I'm here. I'm here. I'm here. I'm here. I'm here. I'm here. I'm here. I'm here. I'm here. I'm here. I'm here. I'm here. I'm here. I'm here. I'm here. I'm here. I'm here. I'm here. I'm here. I'm here. I'm here. I'm here. I'm here. I'm here. I'm here. I'm here. I'm here. I'm here. I'm here. I'm here. I'm here. I'm here. I'm here. I'm here. I'm here. I'm here. I'm here. I'm here. I'm here. I'm here. I'm here. I'm here. I'm here.

0: that in.
1: Is he gonna be armed with a knife?
0: We don't really, we're still involved in that stuff.
1: Okay. See you guys.
0: Can you drop us if you check that there's a unit open?

0: 121, can you take this over to Park Creek 3000 South Colorado?
1: This is 1-6.

0: All units, 717, 1255, south 2090, can slow down. And 1722, he doesn't have a knife, correct?
1: Well, we're not working out.
0: Where's he?

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Hold the call for a district assignment.

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0: 17-22.
1: Just keep you updated, no lie. The person approved it through to not all locations. Just want to follow up by a little bit.
0: Okay, do you need a flash or anything else?
1: 3 black female, 60s, with a pink and dark dress on. All right.

0: Hi, Tim. I'm at the district commercial burn alarm 1701 East Main Mansion at the Silver Dental. I will come in from the back waiting room door. That's repeating in the 3rd District Commercial Burglar Alarm 1701 East William Ensign, Silver Dental. Audible coming from the back waiting room door, nothing further.
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117 Northean. Audible coming from the front door entry exit on the bird.

0: First District, Crystal the Weapon, 2744 North Medley. Clear the male versus female inside. Female throwing knives at male. It's repeating in the first, Crystal the Weapon, 1744 South Medley. From male versus female inside. Female throwing knives at male. No flash was given, nothing further.
1: What's going on? Okay.

0: Yeah, sure. I can now clear the sound limit of DC to the
1: Okay,
0: thanks. Over there.

0: Pues
1: the first one, I'm 25 and 44 nationally. That's really. But I'm really, this is the first one.

Please go first. This investment, yes.

0: On the team.
1: On the team.
0: In reference to 211's dog, a black male, gray shirt, red hoodie, blue pants. Goes right out of the Etsy. Goes by Brian Jessica. If anyone sees him in the area, please call him.

0: have Elvin for a description of the bike?
1: On the 11th, from the video from the security office, it shows that he took the bike around 6:20 p.m.

Glacier, with a blue pen. Like, I can tell you that we're again at current around 628.

0: Ending 22.
1: Yeah, they are. Survivor, Connor, and then she put together a shot. He can do hell shoot for it.
2: Team 01 Johnson 3, the Titans and PCE, that's basically.

0: dispatch for JV and Jiggins because I can't get over right now.
1: Yeah, I just had a call momentarily for me and I was being followed, 15th and South. You could disregard it, apparently, because I was following them. I'm about your way, no longer needs police.
0: Okay, yeah, we did have units in route. We're busy. Thank you.
1: Oh, you're welcome.
0: 33-34 receive.
2: 33-34 receive. 34 receive.

0: 1922.
1: 1922.
0: I've got 15 south of me, and I made problem of 18 on the south.
1: Okay.

0: Okay.
1: Yeah, spelling.
0: Is there anything under control on Sunday?
1: Yeah, that's correct. We're just trying to work it out.
0: Yeah, we see. Lunch out, everything.
1: Alright, did you need any answers there?
0: I once told you guys needed any additional personnel or equipment.
1: No, just going to be a few messages before we just start trying to get situated before we leave.
0: Okay, everything.

0: Diana Rogers Valley. Well, we'll have to fly down to Los Angeles Valley.
1: But we're working on 11-16 outside. It's unrelated to the domestic one. I don't know what they have.
0: I got another unit, sir.
1: 13.

0: 13, where's 11?
1: Well, I lost your exact location. 113 trying to find you. Where's your exact location?
2: On 11, I'm with 116 and half of 121 on the highway. We're going up to a casino's house on Smith.
1: Okay, received. Okay, receive.
0: Beautiful.
2: Thank you, small. Get my voice.

0: Bye-bye.
1: Yeah, the female in the van was kind of able to go on the highway. They were in police services. We got the message in about 10 and hold me out at 2744 Snowden.

I found my first address at the brother study through Undersoft Broad Street, the CVS. 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Reporting of a black male all black clothing, operating a bicycle, carrying a trash bag full of merchandise, unknown of sale location, as a further.

0: I just want to give you a quick video call. We have 3 bedding, the 1 Pepper Progress, 3300, back bar, CVS, 6400.
1: Clarification. That's in progress. Are they still on location?
0: It doesn't say.
1: Alright, make it a report for now. Yes, oh, no, we're going to take it.
0: Alright, we'll do that. Thank you. Cedar Bash for no report off.

0: I was gonna say, we had a detail at 10:01 set by the Giants tonight.
1: 17, come in. I'll call into the OLS, you should know. I'll move here to a number.
0: Alright, thank you so much. On 12.
1: So sorry about that. 120, I'm gonna handle this up. And I'll go to 2 points next.
0: Perfect.
1: Thank you.

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1: 17-12.
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1: Come to the 30578-30578.
0: Okay, bye.

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1: 佛经。
0: Can you turn on the headquarters to your friend, please?
1: For sure. Three, four, three, four. Can you hold me and go to the other headquarters on the first one? For sure.

0: kid in fifth grade basketball players in Keene Ridge High School. Hey, sister.
1: My sister, can I say your soul is eternal?

0: United 43 is on location.
1: Thank you.

0: 对，但是
1: 我去那个厕所，我上楼可以选。
0: 那个，好快的。
1: 哎，我要遇到谁了呀？
0: 看的时候看到。
1: 啊，当地的是刷微博，是说贴身。
2: 啊，我是。
1: 20th passing on behalf of Mount Saint.
0: We saw that from 1305 and the next day is still in the room.
1: Alright, so you have an altitude?
0: Yeah, we have an altitude.
1: Alright, any injuries to police?
2: Good, where are they at?
1: 20th and passing on. What was that like earlier? 113, any injuries to police?
0: Please.
2: What's that? Any school shoes and are we looking for anybody else?
1: 113, any four shoes and are we looking for anyone else?
0: Please tell me the number of phone 1862 and any time I can show the items in the white on the corner of 20th and passing.
1: Alright, the items need to be here at the corner of 20th and passing.
2: It's 101 wagon back from the KCFM.
0: Oh, okay.
2: Oh, okay.
1: Whatever unit gets a location, just let me know who's securing the items.